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Tonight on Real Life, I thought we could talk about a house divided. Now that we're into the NFL season, do you live in a divided house where not everybody's pulling for the same team? How deep is that divide? You got a story? I want to hear it. 737-0929.

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0: Nashville's variety station, Mix 92.9. The Crying Doves of Prince. I'm Doug. Welcome into the Wednesday Night Real Life. I thought today we could talk about a house divided. Football, maybe college, maybe NFL. Is there something where you are split? One part of the house is rooting here. The other part of the house is rooting there. If you've got a story, I'd love to hear it. 737-0929. Lauren, is that how it is for you, a house divided?
1: Unfortunately, yes. Ours, however, is with SEC, like college football team, but still house divided, nonetheless.
0: All right, who are you rooting for?
1: I am going for the Tennessee Vols. My husband cheers for the Florida Gators.
0: Ooh. How tough is that division in the house? Does it get a little brutal?
1: It gets so tough that now we've got two kids, so one of them is for the Vols and the other one is for the Gators. Our house divided through and through, even with the kids.
0: That's wild. All righty, do you have a story of a house divided over sports? Or are there other things to be divided over? Okay, let's keep it with sports. You've got a story. I'd love to hear it. 737-0929. You're always welcome to join the conversation. It's Real Life on Mix 92.9.
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0: Hey, it's Sean and Hannah here with the Mixed Morning Show. Wake up with us right before 7. The date doesn't change. It's the same every single year.
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0: 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Do you live in a home where you're cheering for one team and somebody else is cheering for someone else? Would love to hear the story. 737-0929. Which house in your family is divided?
1: My aunt and my uncle, and boy, does the rivalry, like, go deep. I've seen some burnings of some gear.
0: Really?
1: The deal was either he had to eat his shirt if they lost, or he had to burn his shirt. So he chose to burn it when he lost. And I've never seen a grown man cry until that day. Because it was his favorite Lucky shirt.
0: Oh, man. That's hard. Do you live in a house divided? Do you have a story? Would love for you to join us. 737-0929. 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
17: weather. This evening is hot and muggy. We have heat advisories in effect not only through tonight, but all the way through Saturday evening. So it's a prolonged period of temperatures in the upper 90s to 100 degrees, feeling like 100 plus in all locations. It's going to be very steamy and no real rain relief in the next several days. I'm News 2 Chief Meteorologist Danielle Breezy for Mix 92.9.
0: Thank you so much, Danielle. 85 degrees right now in Music City as we are back into the music with Royals.

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0: 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I'm Doug, and it is game time and a chance for you to snag tickets to the Behold Christmas Tour. Lauren Daigle at the Ryman, December 2nd. 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I got three quick questions for you. 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
1: Hello.
0: Who is this?
1: Sonia.
0: Sonia, where are you calling from?
1: Gallatin, Tennessee.
0: Everything rolling well tonight?
1: Rolling good.
0: Well, let's see if we can make it better with tickets to Lauren Daigle at the Ryman on December 2nd. Answer wrong and win. 3 quick questions, 3 wrong answers, and you're good, okay?
1: Okay.
0: A mermaid is half woman and half what?
1: Half woman and half man.
0: What is a baby cow called?
1: Piglet.
0: And what is a brick wall made of?
1: Siding.
0: That's wrong. You win!
1: Woo!
0: Congratulations, Lauren Daigle. Christmas tour, behold, at the Ryman December 2nd. And Sonia, you're going to be there.
1: Awesome! I can't wait. I love Lauren. You know that.

0: Nashville's variety station, Mix 92.9. I'm Doug. So glad you're here for the Wednesday night edition of Real Life. We've been talking today about a house divided. You know, when you're following one sports team and somebody else is following someone else. Is that the situation in your home? Which house in your family is divided?
1: Well, my daughter and son-in-law, when they first got married, they did. My daughter was a Colts fan, and my son-in-law is a diehard Bears fan.
0: Mm.
1: And it was comical in the beginning, especially when they played each other. You know, it was like, yeah. But she converted. She is no longer a Colts fan. She is a Bears fan.
0: She converted. That's awesome. So no longer a house divided. How about you? Do you have a story? A house divided? Would love to chat. 737-0929. It's Real Life on Mix.
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15: This evening will be hot and muggy with temperatures in the 70s, but quickly climbing for your Thursday all the way up in the upper 90s to 100, feeling like 105 in spots. We got heat advisors in place not only Thursday, they go all the way through Saturday. So drink plenty of water and take breaks in the AC. This is dangerous heat. I'm News 2 Chief Meteorologist Danielle Breezy for Mix 92.9.
0: Thanks for keeping us safe, Danielle. 83 degrees right now in Music City with Elton John and Dua Lipa. 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

0: 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When it comes to sports, a lot of folks take it seriously, even to the point of a house divided. Carol, where is your house divided?
1: It's actually my daughter and I, we're rooting for Tennessee, and her husband and her in-laws are for Alabama.
0: Ooh, that sounds like it could be painful.
1: Oh, it is sometimes.
0: But you hold strong, right?
1: Oh, you know it.
0: That's awesome, Carol. Thanks for calling tonight.
1: You're welcome. Have a good evening.
0: You too. Bye-bye.

0: your life. 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I'm Doug, and it's been an interesting conversation tonight. We've been talking about a house divided. You know, sports brings out the passion in so many people, and it's interesting when you're pulling over here and somebody else in the house is pulling over there. How is your house divided?
1: My husband went to the Ohio State University, and I am a Notre Dame alum.
0: Ooh.
1: So our common ground is our dislike for the University of Michigan.
0: All right, so as long as you've got a common enemy, that makes it a little smoother.
1: Yeah, it works in our house for 26 years.
0: That's awesome. That's awesome. What's your name?
1: Missy.
0: Thank you so much for calling.
1: Yeah, have a good one.
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0: Hey, it's Sean and Hannah here with the Mixed Morning Show. Wake up with us right before 7. The date doesn't change. It's the same every single year.
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1: 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I'm Doug. So we gripe a lot about these Waymo vehicles, right? I mean, I see them all around town. It's wild. But you know what? They actually help stop a crime. Two teenagers got in one of these driverless Waymos in San Francisco about 4 in the morning, and then the AI in the car detected the fact that they had a gun, and it alerted the police and kept them in the car until they came and took them into custody. Both students arrested. Apparently not Waymo's first "I'm telling" moment. They had contacted police earlier about two 15-year-olds that got into one of those, and they were totally drunk, and they're underaged. Okay, Waymo means police car?
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15: This evening is hot and muggy. We have heat advisories in effect not only through tonight, but all the way through Saturday evening. So it's a prolonged period of temperatures in the upper 90s to 100 degrees, feeling like 100 plus in all locations. It's going to be very steamy and no real rain relief in the next several days. I'm News 2 Chief Meteorologist Danielle Breezy for Mix 92.9.
1: Thank you so much, Danielle. Keeping us safe. 81 degrees right now in Music City. 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

Nashville's variety station, Mix 92.9, with you two. With or without you, I love it with you. Thank you for letting me be a part of your Wednesday night here on Real Life. If you haven't heard, NASCAR is going pink at Bristol this weekend, and it's got nothing to do with the drivers. If you're headed to Bristol Motor Speedway, Dolly Parton is going to be everywhere. The Speedway honoring Dolly through race weekend with a special pink butterfly emblem bearing her name. You'll see it on the track walls around the Speedway, and the NASCAR teams in all three National Series are being offered special Dolly decals to put on their trucks. There's going to be a huge 15-by-7-foot banner in the fan zone where fans can leave their messages for Dolly, and her music's going to be playing throughout the Speedway all weekend. And then Saturday night's big race gets even more star-studded with Brad Pitt as the Grand Marshal and other celebs. You want to find out more? We've got the full story for you. 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

0: 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I'm Doug, and I don't know about you, but going downtown, my favorite place to park was the parking garage across from the Renaissance Hotel attached to the library. And then they had that massive fire June of last year, and that bad boy's been shut down ever since. Well, a glimpse of good news now. NDOT is looking at an interim plan that would reopen at least levels 1 through 4 and get back over 450 parking spaces downtown. Yes, please. Now, the plan still has to get approval from Metro Codes and the fire marshal. No reopening date yet, but that's good news. You can find out more about this story and all the trending headlines at our website under local news. 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

0: Nashville's Variety Station, Mix 92.9. I'm so glad you're here so I don't have to miss you. And you're not missing out on the deets when it comes to Harry Styles. One of the hottest tickets for next year, we've got your access pass to right now. Harry Styles bringing the Together Together tour to Mercedes-Benz Stadium in Atlanta for two nights next May. 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How do you do it? 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
1: It's always fun to speculate about the Super Bowl.
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1: People are tossing around Justin Bieber's name.
2: Miley Cyrus.
1: Harry Styles. Let's just keep thinking, though, right? Like, we don't have to marry ourselves to this right now. Let's just keep thinking.
2: The Jonas Brothers.
1: Let's keep thinking.
2: DNCE.
1: That's also just Jonas Brothers adjacent. Let's no bad
2: Nick
1: ideas.
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Mix 92.9, congratulations to Sonia. She scored some tickets to the Lauren Daigle Behold Christmas Tour earlier tonight on Game Time. I got another pair of passes to give away tomorrow. Set that reminder on your phone, 8:25 p.m. for Game Time on Mix.

0: 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They're going to have their annual country Christmas season, and they need a ton of workers. They're hiring for both part-time and full-time seasonal jobs and everything from a barista to bartender, a special event staff, working on the Delta Riverboat. 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
9: If it doesn't make you better, healthier, happier, or much more interesting, I won't put it on this show. It's Intelligence for Your Life. We're here to move you forward in your life. John Tesh here. And who are the most social people in your neighborhood? Well, the experts are saying it's probably the pet owners. According to Science Online, pet owners tend to be more social, and dog people are the friendliest, most social people of all. A recent study found that dog owners tend to walk and use local parks more often, of course, which means they have more opportunities to talk to people, and pet people in general are not only more likely to say hello to their neighbors, they're more likely to do favors for each other, says the study, like lending a lawnmower, taking in the mail when somebody's out of town. But if owning a dog, for example, isn't something you can do, don't worry. Studies show that even having a goldfish makes people more social. My first thought was, I'm like, seriously? Well, yeah. Turns out it may be all the practice, because when people have someone or something to talk to at home, even though the pet can't or fish can't talk back, it makes them more comfortable talking to strangers. That's how that works.
10: Intelligence for your life.
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11: 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First, don't wear shoes memorable enough to be recognized under a bathroom stall. I agree with that. Next, no long conversations. 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And absolutely no talking between stalls. And the last tip, do not ever take a conference call in the bathroom. People do it all the time. And this is intel we shared many times before. What's the cleanest stall in the bathroom? Do you remember this? It's the first stall is the cleanest. Why? Because it's not that private. So most people use the second and the third stall. The first stall, it's the cleanest.
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1: 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Let's talk about crocheting, because it's not just for grannies anymore. It became one of the hot crafting trends as a way to battle stress over the last 2 years. The trend forecasting company WGSN calls it, quote, the craft core movement. And crocheting symbolizes down-home comfort and nostalgia, of course. It brings back memories of snuggling under crocheted blankets on grandma's couch. As far as the stress-relieving effect, the Stress Institute in Atlanta reports that the repetitive motion of crocheting triggers our relaxation response. It also, by the way, requires what physiologists call two-handed bilateral cross-body hand motions. To put that simply, it forces us to use both hands simultaneously. That takes a lot of brain power, so you have less mental energy to stress out. Get on board the craft core movement with crocheting.
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1: 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So we're going to share the warning signs that show up long before any cognitive symptoms. It's Intelligence for Your Health, and it's next.

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14: Ever have a panic attack, even a little tiny one like sweaty palms and increased heart rate? You start to panic. Well, now you can conquer any panic attack. You just have to know the latest research. Next time you feel one coming on, force yourself to exhale for twice as long as you inhale. For example, breathe in for a count of three, right? But breathe out for a count of six. That's it. Breathe out longer. The longer you sustain that pattern, the more likely you are to stop a panic attack in its tracks. And this comes from Dr. Jane McGonigal, a performance studies expert who specializes in helping people overcome depression, anxiety, and traumatic brain injury. Dr. McGonigal calls that technique power breathing. She says it's proven to help calm even the most freaked out nervous system because it mimics the way we normally breathe when we're not in fight or flight mode. So remember, breathe in for a count of three, breathe out for a count of six, and your panic attack is solved.
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7: Intelligence for Your Life, John Tesh with you. And usually the most popular video games challenge us to score the most points as fast as we can, right? But a bunch of new mobile games are taking the opposite approach and forcing us to slow down. For example, a game called Viridi has been described as a virtual garden in your pocket. It invites you to plant some seeds, regularly check in to add water, watch your plants grow, and make sure they don't die. That's it. That's the video game. Then the game Kitty Collector lets you arrange food and toys in a virtual backyard so you can attract virtual cats, then you just sit back and watch the cats play. So what is the appeal? Dr. Mark Sample is a digital studies professor at Davidson College, and he says these slow video games are incredibly relaxing, and it borders on meditation. While most mobile games use action and sound effects to light up the reward centers of our brain, slow games go after a different part of the brain, the part that governs our relaxation response. And that's why so many slow games are set in nature. Because as I've said many times before, simply looking at pictures of nature has been shown to lower blood pressure and ease your feelings of anxiety. Slow video games.
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1: All right, folks, if you're lucky enough to reach age 80 and still have the brain function of a 50-year-old, then you are officially, quote, a super ager. But only 1 in 10 people will ever meet the standard. So what exactly are super agers doing that the rest of the population is not? Here are some clues from a new study in the journal The Lancet Health Longevity. First, super agers are super active, especially after midlife. It's not just about time spent exercising. Super agers tend to choose more physically demanding activities, including stair climbing, gardening, chasing after the grandkids. Researchers say an active lifestyle is proven to increase blood flow to your brain,

0: helps build and maintain your gray matter. It also helps if you're a social butterfly, because our friends offer the ideal buffer for talking about our problems, finding ways to relieve stress, but also because a strong social circle will always challenge us to try new things. Our brain craves new things. There you go. You and I are on our way to become a super ager.
1: They say the holy water's watered down, and this town's lost its faith. 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
1: Question for you. When you're leaving home, how often do you go to the bathroom just in case before you leave? Well, experts are now saying this is a habit we need to stop. This comes from Dr. Fei Zhang, a pelvic floor therapist. She says normally when we have to go, it's because receptors in our bladder have sent signals to our brain saying our bladder is full. But when we regularly force ourselves to go, when our bladder is not full, it can desensitize receptors in a way that makes our brain think we need a bathroom break, even if our internal tank is only at half or even a quarter of its capacity. Are you following me here? That often leads to even more frequent urges to go. Ideally, Dr. Zhang

0: says, if you can sleep all night without a bathroom visit, that's a sign of healthy bladder control. If you're regularly hydrating throughout the day, it's fine to go every 2 to 3 hours. But the bottom line here, forcing yourself to pee just in case is an unhealthy habit that could lead to bigger problems in the future.
1: Making you the smartest person in the room. Intelligence for your life.

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1: My name is John Tesh. Welcome to your new and improved life in about 2 minutes or less. And if you've ever woken up in the middle of the night and watched the minutes and hours tick by, happened to me last night, getting more and more anxious, thinking you'll never fall back asleep, there's a solution from sleep psychologist Catherine Hall, and I have it for you. It's paradoxical intention. Now, this is a sleep strategy. It's been a part of cognitive behavioral treatments for insomnia for decades. The simplest way to describe it is this. Rather than trying to fall back asleep, force yourself to stay awake as long as possible. Yeah, because when you focus on staying awake, it frees you from sleep anxiety. Makes sense, right? And people who use this technique fall asleep faster than those who don't. Paradoxical intention. It's a paradox because it's harder to sleep when we're fixated on it. Sleep is something we can't control. It happens involuntarily. So if we try and force ourselves to sleep, it only increases sleep anxiety, which inhibits sleep even more. So just be okay with not falling asleep. Embrace it. Let yourself get bored because neurons in the brain induce sleep in response to boredom. That's why your eyes would get heavy reading textbooks when you were in school. That's paradoxical intention, and it can help you get to sleep. And one of the techniques I use, and it really works, put myself back to sleep when I wake up in the middle of the night is I listen, I put my headphones on, my earbuds, right? And I listen to a boring podcast or especially a boring book. You got to stay away from scary fiction and history, and also stay away from self-help books. But you can find plenty of boring stuff. I do. I have.
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0: Don't you know infectious disease specialists get asked all the time how they avoid getting sick? I've asked that question myself. Their answers are pretty simple and specific, by the way. Here's what they do. According to Dr. Heidi Torres, an infectious disease physician at Weill Cornell Medical College. First, rinse produce under running water, not in a bowl. A bowl of water spreads contamination from one piece of produce to another, but running water flushes germs away. About 30 seconds of gentle rubbing under a faucet does far more than soaking. And then take brushing your teeth very seriously. Dr. Torres says at least 25% of the infections she treats are related to dental disease. Gum disease and cavities allow bacteria to enter the bloodstream, which she describes as a highway to all your organs. It's why hospitals now treat basic oral care as infection prevention. Also, she says, ditch the bathroom rug around the toilet. Anything around the base of a toilet is absorbing things it should not be. And when it comes to cuts and scrapes, wash them under running water before reaching for antiseptic. The water will physically flush germs out, and antiseptics don't kill everything, so let running water do some important work first. And when norovirus is going around, use soap and water. Hand sanitizer won't kill it. Soap and water will.
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0: 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I'm going to tell you how the so-called guilty conscience scam works, and I'll share advice from an FBI spokesperson.

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4: Okay, my intelligent friends, time for another scam alert. We're here to protect you. Here's the scenario. You receive a letter addressed to you by name, no return address, no signature. And the mystery sender flat out says this, quote, I know you're having an affair. And then they threaten to share the evidence with your partner, your family, neighbors, and your boss, often mentioning them by name. Then they offer to keep quiet if you pay them an $8,000 confidentiality fee in untraceable Bitcoin. The scammer adds enough personal details to make you think it's legitimate. This is freaking people out. They even provide a how-to tutorial for converting actual cash into Bitcoin, along with a routing number for an anonymous Bitcoin account. But once you transfer cash in the form of Bitcoin, it's gone. You never see it again. It's being called, quote, the guilty conscience scam. Samantha Sherrill is an FBI spokeswoman, and she says investigators are aware of this scam, and it's not very difficult for a scammer to get your personal information. Those personal details in the letter could easily be found on Google and or Facebook, and the extortionist is using artificial intelligence software to customize each letter. They're basically playing the odds that one out of 100 letters will reach somebody currently having an affair, and one $8,000 payout would more than make up for the $10 worth of ink, paper, envelopes, and postage needed to mail that batch of scam letters. Get it? Be careful. It's the latest scam going around. It's the guilty conscience scam.
0: 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I'm so-

0: All right, my intelligent friends, it's time to talk about your nightmares. Did you know there's an upside to being prone to nightmares? Now we have your attention. It means you have a more creative mind. According to the University of Montreal, people who have nightmares regularly are more likely to think outside the box. They come up with more ways to solve problems, and they're more empathetic, too. And the scientists say this points to nightmares being the product of an active, super creative mind. It also means you're more connected to other people's emotions, and you take on the feeling so much that it plays out in your subconscious as you sleep. Time to celebrate the nightmare.
1: Intelligence for your life.

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1: The topic of the moment is back cracking. I don't let anybody crack my back. It just freaks me out, especially not my neck. Have you ever had a friend ask you to crack their back for them? Don't do it. You could cause a lot of problems. Physical therapy professor Dr. Greg Kochick weighs in on this. He says, unless you're a chiropractor, you risk using too much force, and that could easily damage ligaments or discs. Now, if you're a back cracker and you do it by twisting your own torso to get that satisfying crack, that's actually okay, Dr. Kochick says. He says people usually do this themselves because they feel stiffness or pressure, and twisting the torso typically won't cause any lasting problems. It does relieve pressure by moving joint surfaces away from each other. Even doing it habitually isn't a problem. Just like with cracking knuckles, cracking the back won't cause arthritis or lingering issues. So that's the opinion of Dr. Kochick. But I have to tell you, I don't crack my own back. I had back surgery about 10 years ago from Dr. Ronald Moskovich, and it was very, very successful. But a lot of back surgeons are not in favor of the whole cracking thing. So I would tread lightly with it myself.
0: Online at intelligenceforyourlife.com.

0: All right, Gib, here's something. I'm going to watch it. Next time we're at a business meeting or a cocktail party, I'm going to be watching you to see if you use this technique. Uh-oh. So apparently, if you're stuck in a boring conversation or a friend is telling you the same story for the 10th time like me, you can get them to wrap things up without being rude by just changing your blinking rate.
1: So okay.
0: You blink more slowly. The study, so a long-winded person will subconsciously notice this nonverbal cue and interpret it as a sign that you understand what they're saying, so they won't feel that they need to elaborate or repeat themselves if you're blinking slowly.
1: Right. So basically what you're doing is you're giving the subconscious cue that you are, your brain is tuned out, right? Here's the problem. Most of the people that don't get the conscious cues that you've tuned out are so themselves, like, I'm thinking of some very specific people right now,
0: right?
1: But what they do is they just completely ignore all of the social cues. Cause like you do the conscious, all right. And they keep talking. I don't know that the blink rate is going to get through to those brains, but that's what it is.
0: Yes. Yeah, we're not talking about anybody on our staff, are we?
1: Yeah. No comment at this time.
0: Okay.
2: IFYL. Intelligence for your life.

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Hot, hot, and more hot conditions continue to last as we go throughout the rest of the week, including today with highs making it into the upper 90s. It is going to be sweltering out there with a few passing clouds, but mostly blue skies. We do start to see rain chances, though, picking up as we go into next week by Monday. I'm News 2 meteorologist Shelby Mack on Mix 92.9.

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0: Let's dive right in. Thursday morning here with the Mix Morning Show. Hope you're having a great start to your day bright and early here with Sean and Hannah and a look at traffic with Bob August first thing. Hi, Bob.
1: Hey, Sean. Hey, Hannah. Good morning. Let's go to Rutherford County. A lot of traffic on 24 westbound heading up toward Joby Jackson Parkway, up past Joby Jackson, actually, as you drive west of Buchanan Road. So this is going to be a little bit west of exit 84, a crash off to the left. Maybe activity on the right shoulder there as well. You're busy, but moving on 24 west through Laverne and heading up toward the 40 merge. A little bit of traffic on 65 south through 24 in Trinity Lane as you drive down from the north. The September kids play free in Atlanta. 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Time saver traffic and weather together on the quarter hour. Let's get the forecast for this Thursday morning as we scoot on over to the News 2 Storm Center.
2: Thanks, Bob. It is going to be another hot day as temperatures reach the upper 90s, going to be feeling like the triple digits, and we are going to have a heat advisory that continues to last until Saturday. I wouldn't be shocked, though, if that gets extended to last into Sunday, and we finally start to see some rain chances coming into the forecast by Monday. I'm News 2 meteorologist Shelby Mack on Mix 92.9.
3: Good morning, Shelby. Thank you. It's 6 o'clock, 76 degrees, and thanks to HCA Healthcare for that update. Well, this legendary performer is going to hit the stage at this award show for the first time in over two decades. 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
3: Hey, it's Hannah. This is what's trending. Well, a new professional women's basketball team is launching in Nashville next year. Nashville Vibe is going to join the Upshot League from this coming May. It's going to start. And this is going to be the sixth professional team to join the league. Apparently, they chose the name Vibe after considering a list of 25 other names. And their team colors are going to be blue and yellow. They're going to play at Vanderbilt's Memorial Gymnasium. And you can get all the details, mix929.com. And beware of this scam, especially in Robertson County, a new phone scam going around which tries to get the victim to pay $5,000 to help a loved one get out of trouble. And there's been different reasons that they've been giving for this loved one getting out of trouble. But the scams always pick up around this time of year, then into the fall, of course, winter season towards Christmas. And the sheriff's office is just saying, hey, we will never call you to demand money. Do not pay these people. Also, really good to have a talk with your older relatives or neighbors about about this too. Details, mix929.com. And for the first time in over two decades, this artist is going to be taking the VMA stage later this month. Madonna going to be opening the MTV VMAs for the first time since 2003 when she did that performance with Britney Spears and Christina Aguilera. You know the one. So she's going to open the show for the fifth time, which actually sets a new record. And the VMA is going to be hosted by Snoop Dogg on September 27th. That's what's trending on Mix 92.9.
0: She's a grandmother now.
3: I know.
0: Madonna. You can't be going on stage and smooching just anybody.
3: Yeah, you can do what you want.
0: Unless it's your grandbaby. So you can bring her up.
3: Oh, okay.

I was wondering, you know, if she could keep on, because the force, it's got a lot of power, and it makes me feel like it makes me feel like

0: Are you running out of ways to talk about it? But it's the only thing that anybody's talking about. My birthday. No, I'm joking. That's not it. We'll talk about my birthday later. Don't worry.
1: Oh, my gosh.
0: Don't panic. I don't want you to freak out. There's Hannah. I'm Sean Cash. Good morning. No, it's the heat. People are running out of ways to do it. I feel bad for Shelby Mack. I feel bad for Marcus Bagwell and all the other great meteorologists in this town. How else are you supposed to talk about living on the surface of the sun?
1: Yeah, it's so hot.
0: Yesterday, this was the hottest place on Earth.
1: Wild.
0: On Earth. This heat dome that we're in is so large that we were as close to the atmosphere as any other place on Earth. Us in like a little tip of northern Alabama. So now what? Where do you go from here? What do you do next?
1: Even further into the atmosphere?
0: No, stop. I don't want to be any further.
1: Do we go to the stratosphere next? Where do we go?
0: Don't want to be any closer to the atmosphere. We've been pretty close. I don't like the way it looks.
1: I don't seem to like it. Yeah, yeah.
0: No. I do have a question, though. Are you finding that you're becoming a little more
1: cranky?
0: Well,
1: sad?
0: You?
1: Tired?
0: Yeah.
1: What?
0: All of those things apply on any given day. I was going to say used to it.
1: No.
0: Like yesterday, yesterday when the sun went down, I had to go get the mail and take the trash out and all that stuff. And I was like, oh, it's kind of nice out here.
1: It felt nice when the sun went down. When the sun was up, my kneecaps were sweating. Like, yeah, it was not fun.
0: Even when the sun is down, though, I mean, our real feels are still in the mid-90s. And yeah. I was kind of like, well,
1: whatever. Because that was a nice reprieve from the 100 degrees.
0: What I'm worried about
1: felt
0: is
1: cold.
0: It will finally turn like 85 at some point, and then I'm going to turn into pants guy.
1: Yeah.
0: Sweatshirt guy when it's like 85 degrees.
1: This is the other morning. It was like 75 degrees and I went outside in a hoodie. Brisk. Yeah. It was like, wow, it's like a fall morning out here.
0: All right. So numbers for you. We have a chance from now until Sunday.
1: I'm sick of your numbers.
0: We have a chance from now until Sunday. And it probably will happen. We're going to set the daily record for the history of this city.
1: I'm sick of setting records, too.
0: From today.
1: Can't we just be average?
0: Friday, Saturday, and Sunday.
1: Ugh.
0: We're not average. We are way above average people.
1: This is the only time in my life I've never wanted to be above average.
0: See, and your 10th grade English teacher didn't think you'd amount to anything.
1: This was a curve. I wish there was a curve.
0: All right, Bob August is here. We're going to look at the weather. You can guess what it is later. But Bob's going to look at traffic now. Hi, Bob.
2: Sean, did I hear you say you're going to start wearing pants?
0: I'm just worried that I'm going to get a little chilly since we've been baking for so long in this air fryer of a town.
1: You know, his skin can't get used to it.
0: Right.
2: When you said you were going to get a little chilly, I thought you were going out for lunch. I'm sorry. I misunderstood.
0: It's always chilly weather, baby.
1: I mean,
0: look out.
2: Of course, even at 6 o'clock in the morning. If you're driving south on 65, we've got a crash reported between Trinity Lane and the 6524 split. Careful there. Maybe another one, 65 northbound near the ramp to Rosa Parks Boulevard north of I-40. Be careful exiting there. And we've had a lot of traffic on 24 westbound, heading past Joby Jackson Parkway, exit 84 on the way up to Murfreesboro. Crash off to the left shoulder. Stay to your right. Time saver traffic and weather together on the quarter hour. In from Marcus Bagwell, it's Shelby Mack at the News 2 Storm Center.
1: Hot, and more hot conditions continue to last as we go throughout the rest of the week, including today with highs making it into the upper 90s. It is going to be sweltering out there with a few passing clouds, but mostly blue skies. We do start to see rain chances, though, picking up as we go into next week by Monday. I'm News 2 meteorologist Shelby Mack on Mix 92.9.
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0: So glad you're waking up with us Thursday morning here right before 6:30 with Sean and Hannah, your Mix Morning Show. 5,900 reasons to get rid of your dictionary. Do you own a dictionary?
1: No.
0: Of course not. No, I don't. Do they print dictionaries still?
1: I have no clue. I mean, I might have one from like 1999 that I got from my mom years and years and years ago.
0: Well, you are 5,900 words short at least, because that is exactly how many words they added to the dictionary this summer.
1: Oh my gosh. And you know what? I'm so annoyed when they do this, because most of these words aren't actually words. They're like slang.
0: Oh, are you sure about that? Do you want to try to pronounce this one? IYK.
1: If you know, you know. Why is if you know, you know in there? That's an acronym. That's not even a word.
0: IYK has been added to the dictionary.
1: That's unreal. So I can use that in Scrabble. Is that what you're telling me?
0: I don't see why not. Words like, and again, here's the big frustration for me. Maybe this is I'm just getting old. It's not a word in the dictionary if there's two words. If you need two words to describe the thing,
1: yeah,
0: like this one, love bomb is now a word in the dictionary.
1: Oh, it's hyphenated. That can be one word.
0: That doesn't count.
1: Yes, it can.
0: You just have to be one word, not two words.
1: Well, that one is a thing, so I understand why that's in there.
0: Love bomb, but according to this, has no hyphen in it. It's just love bomb, a gushy display of affection. And things like this, goated. Like the greatest of all time, you've been goated.
1: You've been dubbed?
0: I'm declaring you the greatest of all time at this thing.
1: Cool, let's just say I now dub thee the goat.
0: I'm so glad you brought up 1999, because this one feels like it should have been added then. Padawan. Remember from Star Wars? A young Padawan, Luke Skywalker.
1: I've never seen.
0: An inexperienced person, Padawan. They added that this year, too.
1: Okay.
0: 5,900 brand new words for you to get caught up on.
1: If it's... the Padawan, I think I'm okay with almost. But again, this feels like an Urban Dictionary one. Like, that feels like something that should be added to a non-official dictionary.
0: Ayek. I guess, how do you pronounce that?
1: If you know, you know.
0: Yik.
1: Ayek.
0: Yeah, what up, Doc? IYK, the newest.
1: One of the newest. Now I'm going to be doing that all day.
0: I don't know if my uncle just told a bad joke or he's trying to pronounce the new words. All right, Bob August, here with a look at traffic this morning. Hi, Bob. It's spelled IYK. I don't know how you pronounce that.
2: Sean and Hannah,
0: yeah.
2: I'm goading you.
0: Oh, thank you, Bob.
2: You're welcome.
1: Thank you.
0: Goat you as well. See you on the farm.
2: Thank you. Thank you. Well, we've got a bit of traffic on 65 South, driving down from the north as you head through 24 and Trinity Lane. We did have more of a collision earlier on 65 Southbound, heading past Trinity, and one on 65 Northbound near the ramp to Rosa Parks Boulevard. So a couple of things to watch for there. A bit busy 40 Westbound, west of the airport, if you're driving through Hermitage Avenue, and on 24 West, heading up toward 40 Merge. Also watch for traffic on 24 Westbound as you tool past Bell Road. 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Time saver traffic and weather together on the quarter hour. Let's get the forecast. Is the heat still on? Tell us. Meteorologist Shelby Mack at the News 2 Storm Center.
3: Thanks, Bob. It is going to be another hot day as temperatures reach the upper 90s. Going to be feeling like the triple digits. And we are going to have a heat advisory that continues to last until Saturday. I wouldn't be shocked, though, if that gets extended to last into Sunday. And we finally start to see some rain chances coming into the forecast by Monday. I'm News 2 meteorologist Shelby Mack on Mix 92.9.
1: Hey, Shelby, thank you. 6:30 and 76 degrees now. 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
3: 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You're going to have to go and buy it in person. So the dolls were created to feature outfits based on Dolly's fashion and makeup looks. You can get details at mix929.com. They're going to be available starting on September 29th. And ahead of the winter season, NES is offering an optional protection plan for electrical equipment. Yeah. NES is partnered, I know, with HomeServe to offer a protection plan, which would cover broken or frayed permanent wiring or fuse boxes. So with the ice storms last year, a lot of homeowners had to pay out of pocket for broken equipment, and there was kind of a weird, like, okay, do I have to pay for that? Does NES have to cover that? So this coverage would then help with those types of expenses and really draw a line in who owes what. If you get a letter about this new coverage, you have 30 days to respond, and you can get details on it, mix929.com.
0: Got mine yesterday.
3: Oh, are you going to send it back?
0: TBD.
3: Okay, okay. And if you have a Kia or a Hyundai, just strap in, because researchers say that thefts of certain models could continue into 2042 or even longer. Man. If you remember a couple years ago, these boys on TikTok calling themselves the Kia Boys were teaching teens and pretty much anybody how to start a car with just a USB cable. Their trick worked on like 20 different car models because they didn't have this engine immobilizer installed in them. So experts are saying that the thefts are likely to continue in these models, especially now that those cars are becoming to enter the used car market. So just don't maybe buy a Kia or a Hyundai. I don't know. That's what's trending on Mix 92.9.

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1: All right, relax. Look. Calm down, okay? There's going to be plenty of time to celebrate. Don't worry about it. You still have 24 hours.

0: hours, so you have to celebrate my birthday. Should we just do a little mini, though? Right? Yeah, why not? It's not my birthday yet.
1: Tomorrow.
0: You know who else doesn't know what my birthday is? The woman I had a child with.
1: Really?
0: Yeah, I guess I have to ask this morning. Have you ever just totally blown it on a birthday? Just totally biffed it? Just screwed up the gift? Missed the day altogether?
1: I mean, who hasn't?
0: Botched the plan? Me. I'm very good at birthdays.
1: I will tell you, I broke up with someone once on their birthday.
0: See? See?
1: I'm not proud of it, but it is funny nowadays.
0: Mimi and I are heading towards that, okay?
1: No, you're not.
0: We're heading right there.
1: You are not. Don't even.
0: I have to tell you what's going on, though. She's missing my birthday, fully.
1: No, she's not.
0: She will not even be here for my birthday. She's on a work trip right now in Boston. She doesn't get back until almost midnight tomorrow.
1: Okay, well, that's still, she's got some time. She's got a couple minutes.
0: I'm going to be drooling on a pillow by then, my friend. So not only is she missing my birthday, it is what it is. Stuff like that happens. Yeah. Don't worry about it. And she told me, look, it's not a big deal because I've put together this really great dinner with all of our friends. And Aww. It's going to be so nice.
1: There you go.
0: I said, great. When is it? She said, it's the last weekend of the month. It's going to be so great. You're going to have so much fun. Great. I won't be there. I'm out of town that month. She knows that. I'm going to visit some friends up in Michigan.
1: Oh.
0: And she completely and totally forgot that I won't be at my own birthday dinner.
1: Well, everybody else will be there in your honor, and they're going to have so much fun celebrating you.
0: I hope you really run the tab up.
1: That's
0: okay?
1: So
0: really
1: funny.
0: Have a nice time.
1: It's on us.
0: So I said, so what are you going to do to kind of make up for that little screw up?
2: I'll get back to you.
0: That's where we're at, okay? That's where we're at.
1: Well,
0: there will be no Stevie Wonder celebrations.
1: Happy birthday to you.
0: There's nothing.
1: Olive's got something planned for you.
0: I have to take my own kid out for my birthday
1: dinner. There you go. That'd be fun. To wherever she wants to go.
0: Exactly. Great. Chuck E. Cheese again.
1: Yes.
0: 615-737-0929. When have you just totally blown it on a birthday? Screwed it up, messed it up, or vice versa? Has that happened to you? Would love to hear from you this morning. 615-737-0929. Bob August with a look at traffic now. Hi, Bob.
3: My birthday has coincided with one or both of my kids going back to college every year for the last several years. So it's either meant having to help move them in on my birthday or my wife leaving to drive one or both of them up there on my birthday.
0: Yeah. Yeah.
3: Or whatever.
1: Sounds like you got the wrong birthday.
3: I got the wrong birthday. Can I trade my birthday for yours, Sean?
0: Go ahead, because tomorrow's going to be just a total fart noise, I'm telling you.
3: Can I trade the month, the day, and the year?
1: Well, the year might be a little unbelievable, but you can draw the line there.
0: Yeah.
3: The most important thing, fine. Fine, then. 65 southbound, busy through Trinity Lane, driving in from the north. A lot of traffic on 40 west of the airport through Spence Lane, heading toward Hermitage Avenue. And a wreck on Nolensville Road near Pettus Road. Watch for that on the south side, south of Concord Road. Some extra traffic on Pettus westbound, approaching Nolensville. Time-saver traffic and weather together. Let's get the forecast from meteorologist Shelby Mack at the News 2 Storm Center.
4: Hot, hot, and more hot conditions continue to last as we go throughout the rest of the week, including today with highs making it into the upper 90s. It is going to be sweltering out there with a few passing clouds, but mostly blue skies. We do start to see rain chances, though, picking up as we go into next week by Monday. I'm News 2 meteorologist Shelby Mack on Mix 92.9.
0: Thanks, Shelby. 76 now, 645 this morning. Here's the phone number, 615-737-0929. When have you completely and totally biffed it on somebody's birthday or vice versa? Back to you. Look, Carrie's on the phone in Lebanon here this morning. We're going to talk with her next, right before 7. Said her boyfriend completely whiffed on this gift. You be the judge. This sounds like a great gift. Are you kidding me? Right before 7, we'll chat here with the Mix Morning Show.
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0: Mix 92.9 in the Mix Morning Show, waking you up here on a Thursday morning with Sean and Hannah right before 7 o'clock. When have you just a swing and a miss on a birthday? Or maybe your birthday got ruined by somebody just not having all their ducks in a row. 615-737-0929. Let us know this morning. We'd love to hear from you. All right, where are we starting here? This is Carrie this morning in Lebanon. Carrie, you said your boyfriend got you a gift that you weren't all that into, ruined the birthday. Hi, Carrie.
1: Well, we've been doing a lot of adulting lately. Uh-huh. And I did say that I wanted that Dyson hand vac.
2: Ooh.
0: Oh, yeah, those are nice.
1: But when I actually got it for my birthday, my boyfriend bought it for me. I was like, oh, my God, we're here already. Like, I got a hand vac.
0: You got exactly what you wanted.
1: I did want it, but I don't think I wanted it for my birthday.
2: Come on.
0: No. Carrie, shutting this down.
2: Yeah.
0: You know how hard it is to get a gift for a woman? At all.
2: It's like a really good gift.
0: Right, and you got a good gift. What do you mean you don't want it for your birthday?
2: I'll take it.
0: I'm shutting this down. Carrie, thanks for your call anyway, though. This is Rebecca in Murfreesboro joining us here this morning. It turns out your husband biffed your whole birthday celebration. Give us the details. What happened?
3: I want to be clear. He knows when my birthday is.
0: Okay, good.
3: He doesn't know what a leap year is, though.
2: Ah.
0: Oh, no.
2: There it is.
3: Yeah.
0: What happened? It was here on the calendar last year. Now it's gone.
2: You just don't have a birthday this year. That's what I thought.
0: Rebecca, thanks for that call, too. Look, you leap year people. Pick one, okay? It's either, you're either doing it on the every other, whatever, 4 years, or move it up.
2: Yeah.
0: Okay?
2: Yeah, and are you choosing, like, the 28th or the 1st?
0: Right. Pick one.
2: And stay there.
0: Decide, okay? You hop off the fence. You're killing us. We're just trying to give you a happy birthday.
2: It makes it even more complicated.
0: 615-737-0929. When has your partner just completely whiffed on your birthday, or anybody, really, or vice versa? Would love to chat with you here right before 7 o'clock and a look at traffic now with Bob August. Hey, Bob.
4: I got my wife a vacuum cleaner for her birthday.
2: Well, there you go.
0: Apparently, that's a very bad gift, according to Carrie in Lebanon here this morning.
4: Yes, but it was one she wanted. It was one that vacuums by itself, and she loves it.
0: Yeah. Mm. See? Great gift. Awesome gift.
4: Yeah,
0: that's where her boyfriend screwed up. You got to do the robot one.
2: Yeah,
4: that's right. See, that's the key. You've got traffic coming from the east. Good morning on 40 westbound as you drive west of Briley Parkway on through Spence Lane, and traffic coming from the southeast side on 24 westbound is you're driving up through Bell Road. Had a collision on Nolensville Road near Pettus Road. Watch for that south of Concord Road in the Brentwood area if you are on the south side. Casino favorites. 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Time saver traffic and weather together. What's going on today? Weather-wise, meteorologist Shelby Mack is at the News 2 Storm Center.
5: Hot, hot, and more hot conditions continue to last as we go throughout the rest of the week, including today, with highs making it into the upper 90s. It is going to be sweltering out there with a few passing clouds, but mostly blue skies. We do start to see rain chances, though, picking up as we go into next week by Monday. I'm News 2 meteorologist Shelby Mack on Mix 92.9.
2: Hey, Shelby, thank you. 7 o'clock, it's 76 degrees now, and the heat's putting a damper on our fall fun. 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
2: Hey, it's Hannah. This is What's Trending. Well, the weather's putting a damper on our fall fun here in Middle Tennessee. Only a little bit. Pumpkins and corn have been having a tricky time with this heat and no rain out there. So out at places like Honeysuckle Farms, they have a plan in place if needed. So they have a connection up in Indiana that they could use if they need more pumpkins for the season. So details at mix929.com. But most farms are opening up for the season a little bit later this month. Some already open. And the Tennessee Highway Patrol is making sure that their troopers are properly equipped for the roads. They just ordered more than 1,200 portable breath test devices. This comes after a bunch of sober folks were arrested for DUIs in the last couple of years. And the Tennessee Highway Patrol actually stopped administering breathalyzers years ago and was relying on other field tests alone, which doesn't always give you an accurate understanding of what's going on. So you could read more on this, mix929.com, but troopers are expected to start training with the devices next month. And this is going to make potty training a lot of fun. Sesame Street just released an absolute banger. Oh. Cookie Monster covered Chapel Roan's Hot to Go, but reimagined it for potty training. So it's called Got to Go. It's so good. It features, obviously, Cookie with Abby Cadabby and Elmo. You can watch it at mix929.com. It's going to be stuck in my head all day long. That's what's trending on Mix 92.9.

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1: I'd like to see a big fat 10 piece show up here. Maybe it's with you. 10 questions, 60 seconds. 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

0: 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Good morning. It's the Mix Morning Show. I'm Sean Cash. Hannah, good morning to you.
1: Hello.
0: Would you agree a little bit of a rut here this week with the $1,000 minute?
1: A little bit.
0: Yeah, not huge numbers getting put up, but they're okay. Respectable numbers.
1: Yeah, like halfway there, give or take.
0: Yeah. Let's get all the way to 10. Or let's get really close, and then we'll just give you the 10th one. How about that?
1: Would love that. Would love it.
0: Don't think we can do
1: that.
0: I
1: mean, we do technically give you the 10th at 422 every day.
0: That's a really good point. So, mix929.com is where your $1,000 minute journey begins. You play every day with us, which we appreciate. But why don't you get on the big stage? Put your money where your mouth is. Let's do this.
1: Sign yourself up.
0: Brianna in Spring Hill did. Hi, Brianna. Good morning. Is this Brianna here on the phone with us? Hi, good morning.
2: Good morning.
0: We are looking for someone to play $1,000 Minute with us today.
2: It's would a $1,000 Minute, Nalen.
0: Would you like to play with us today?
2: Would you like to play with them today? Yes, we do.
0: Okay, there we go.
1: Yeah.
0: Oh, I felt like I was talking to an AI robot or something there for a minute.
1: Who we got in the car on the way to school today?
2: We have my two daughters and their friends.
0: Awesome. Okay, well, let's get started here. It did kind of feel like for a second it was like when your sibling is like, stop copying me, stop copying me, stop copying me. Felt like that for a second with Brianna. Okay, let's play $1,000 Minute. 10 brand new questions are on the way. 60 seconds go on the clock. Well, Brianna and her kids, who play every day, by the way, $1,000 Minute, will they take home the big prize and be winner number 55?
1: Let's hope. With a car full, too, you never know.
0: Never know. All right, traffic here with Bob August. Good morning, Bob.
3: Good morning, $1,000 Minute Man. We've got traffic on 24 westbound, driving in from the southeast side through Laverne and Hickory Hollow. And we've got word of a crash on 24 west between Briley and 440. Be careful there. Heading up toward the 40 merge, 40 westbound, busy west of the airport. Traffic on 65 south through 24 in Trinity. And watch for a collision on Brick Church Pike near the ramp to Briley Parkway eastbound. Time saver traffic and weather together on the quarter hour. The heat has been on. Will it continue this way? Let's find out from meteorologist Shelby Mack at the News 2 Storm Center.
4: Hot, hot, and more hot conditions continue to last as we go throughout the rest of the week, including today, with highs making it into the upper 90s. It is going to be sweltering out there with a few passing clouds, but mostly blue skies. We do start to see rain chances, though, picking up as we go into next week by Monday. I'm News 2 meteorologist Shelby Mack on Mix 92.9.
0: Thank you, Shelby. 76 here, 714 with the Mix Morning Show, getting ready for the $1,000 Minute. Brianna in Spring Hill has a car full of people. 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
0: Man, time is flying. I'm still working on last year's Halloween candy. By the way, does this taste weird to you?
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0: Okay, this morning the alarm goes off, and now all of a sudden you're walking out the door.
1: Oh, it's pizza o'clock, baby.
0: Everything that happened in between alarm going off and you locking the door, who knows?
1: I know, don't even remember. Wasn't there.
0: It's Sean and Hannah from the Mix Morning Show here. Yeah, pizza o'clock, that sounds about right for you. You need something to grab and go before you head into the office today? Well, Twice Daily's Pizza is where you should start and stop.
1: Yeah, maybe you've got the kids in the car, you're driving them over to the drop-off line, and you're like, yeah, I know we were a little bit late this morning. Yeah. That's why you got to stop by Twice Daily, because their new breakfast pizza is ready in the case when you are. So you're just going to have to stop for a second.
0: Look, if you're already a little bit late, the difference between a lot of bit late and a little bit late, who cares, right? Just get pizza.
1: See, instead. And I'm thinking, though, this is going to get you on your way quicker. Oh, okay. And Sean's right. Like, oh, just walk around.
0: Yeah, why not? 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
1: Hello.
2: There is Brianna.
3: Hey, Brianna.
2: It's Springfield. Okay, so you have a car full, is that right?
1: I do.
2: All right, and you were telling us just a few minutes ago, you're getting ready for homecoming weekend.
3: Wow.
2: How did you get to homecoming so fast?
1: Middle school homecoming.
3: Wow, amazing. Middle school homecoming too. So are all the girls going together or do they have dates?
1: They are going as a girl group.
3: Love that. Yeah, so much fun. So much more fun than having a date.
1: Oh, yeah.
2: Totally. Okay, so homecoming, have to imagine that set you back a couple bucks, Mom.
1: A few, yes.
3: Yeah, it's a couple.
2: Won't disclose that number, but it's a few.
3: Those mani-pedis and hair and makeup don't pay for themselves.
2: That's right.
1: Hey, you got
2: That's
1: it.
2: That's right. Okay, well, let's put a few bucks back into your pocket here with the $1,000 minute homecoming. How exciting.
3: Yeah, that's so thrilling.
2: Awesome.
1: Let's do it.
2: All right, 60 seconds are going to go on the clock. 10 questions. You get those right in that 60 seconds, you're going to win $1,000 here today. If you don't know an answer, you can say pass. We'll come back to it if there's time at the end. If you answer a question incorrectly, you'll have another chance to answer that if there is time at the end as well. But you get all 10 questions in 60 seconds correct this morning. You're going to take home that $1,000 here with the Mix Morning Show. All right, girl power, girl group.
3: Girl power.
2: I always wanted to be in a girl group.
3: You can join.
2: Okay.
3: You can join our group.
2: Appreciate it.
1: Oh, yeah.
2: Let's go dress shopping. All right, Brianna, that's enough of that. Let's play $1,000 Minute. Your clock starts now.
3: Dover is the capital of what U.S. state?
1: Delaware.
3: How many tablespoons are in a cup?
1: 16.
3: Patrick Mahomes plays for what NFL team?
1: The Kansas City Chiefs.
3: In Harry Potter, Scabbers is what animal?
1: A rat.
3: In Rocky Road Ice Cream, what nut is used?
1: Almond.
3: What superhero now has the highest grossing domestic film ever?
1: Superman.
3: This material girl will open the VMAs for the fifth time this year.
1: Madonna.
3: Yellow fever is spread through bites from what?
1: Mosquitoes.
3: It's Kyle Chandler's birthday. He played Coach Taylor on what football-based series?
1: Friday Night Lights.
3: The Eiffel Tower is located in what city?
1: Paris.
3: What superhero now has the highest grossing domestic film ever?
1: Spider-Man.
2: Yeah, that's it! That's it! Brianna, did
1: we win?
3: You just won $1,000! Oh my gosh! That was good teamwork. We heard all the girls getting in on the answers back there.
1: Oh,
3: fantastic job.
2: Just said it a few minutes ago. When you have a car full of people, you just never know what will happen with the $1,000 Minute. Brianna and company in Spring Hill, you are winner number 55 of the $1,000 Minute.
1: I can't believe it.
2: Can we get a limo to homecoming now?
3: Right.
1: We'll talk about it.
2: We've come into some cash, so maybe.
3: Right.
1: That's so fun.
2: You guys did great. You guys played a great game.
3: That was
2: together.
3: Quick with it, too. Yeah.
2: Yes, really well done. Congratulations, Brianna and Daughters in Spring Hill. You are a $1,000 Minute winner. You know what else that does? It breaks the Murfreesboro streak of people who have won the $1,000
3: Minute. Oh, yeah. She's now the first person from not Murfreesboro in what, the past six winners?
2: The last three people that have won the $1,000 Minute have all been from Murfreesboro, including Kyle, just a couple of weeks ago. But today, it's all about Brianna and Spring Hill. Oh, my gosh. All you have to do is say, everybody else stunk at the $1,000 Minute this week, and then boom, you get a winner.
3: Boom. I know. Isn't that incredible? And we have another chance to do it tomorrow.
2: Yeah, let's go back to back. Why not? Wow. It just makes me happy. $1,000 for some folks might not seem like a lot of money. That is a ton of money.
3: No, it really is.
2: You know, and it's just, it's awesome. They got big homecoming plans this weekend that just got way more fun. You know, it's just, it's awesome. Okay, if you want to be awesome, sign up for the $1,000 Minute online.
3: That's the only way to do it.
2: That's right.
3: Mix 92.9.com. To be awesome, that is. Not to play.
2: You're not awesome until you sign up for the $1,000 Minute. Robert in Pleasant View, that's what he did. Mary in White's Creek, she got signed up as well. Want to say hi to them. Let's take a look at traffic here with Bob August this morning. Hi, Bob.
4: You know, until today, I didn't even know that people who didn't live in Murfreesboro were allowed to win the $1,000.
2: Yeah, we changed the rules.
4: Yeah. And thank goodness you did, because Brianna and the girls were amazing. Amazing. Let's go to 24 westbound. Well, look at that. We've got some traffic west of Murfreesboro as you head up through Laverne and Antioch. We've got a collision reported on 24 westbound around the 440 split. You want to be careful there. And Old Hickory Boulevard has a wreck a little bit north of I-24 if you're on the southeast side in Antioch. We've also got traffic on 65 south through Trinity, a wreck around the ramp from Brick Church Pike onto Briley Parkway eastbound. Got some traffic on 24 eastbound east of Pleasant View. We had a breakdown on the way to New Hope Road, exit 31. That may be off to the shoulder. Time saver traffic and weather together. Let's get the forecast in for Marcus. It's meteorologist Shelby Mack at the News 2 Storm Center.
5: Thanks, Bob. It is going to be another hot day as temperatures reach the upper 90s, going to be feeling like the triple digits, and we are going to have a heat advisory that continues to last until Saturday. I wouldn't be shocked, though, if that gets extended to last into Sunday, and we finally start to see some rain chances coming into the forecast by Monday. I'm News 2 meteorologist Shelby Mack on Mix 92.9.
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1: 41. That's where we're at on this list, Tennessee. 41.
2: Ooh.
1: You're the yeah.
2: Pretty low.
1: It's not great. But this is the only time where I'm going to stick up for the fact that, yeah, maybe we're not that happy. You try living on the surface of the sun for the last 3 months.
2: It's hot.
1: 41.

0: is where Tennessee falls on the happiest states in America list.
1: Pretty low.
0: But you know what? Yeah, I get it. I understand. Yesterday, I don't know, at least by our houses, gas just got up to $4.20 a gallon. Ooh. Over at the Kroger. It's statewide the highest it's ever been, like a lot of places are. It's so hot, you can't do anything. People's eyelids are melting off of their faces.
1: Contacts just melting into your eyes. No.
0: So yeah, you know what? 41 seems right. I'm fine. Sure.
1: What did they base this off of, though? Like
0: all the other, you know, all everything. Of this, all the stuff.
1: Traffic.
0: Oh, yeah. Gosh. Traffic miserable. Mm-hmm. I mean, you know, usually I get on this show and go, come on. Things aren't so bad right now. Come on. I get it.
1: You're jumping on the bandwagon.
0: I just, the weather has just got me so like, what's the point?
1: In a little funk.
0: Yeah.
1: It's just so hot out.
0: Everybody's talking about it. Jimmy Fallon mentioned it too last night.
2: And finally, I read that Hawaii, Utah, and New Jersey were just named the happiest states in America. Yeah. Hawaii because of the beaches, Utah because of the mountains, and Jersey because they threatened the guy taking the survey. We have a great show. Give it up.
1: As somebody from New Jersey, yes, that's so funny.
0: There's another pro that no one ever talks about in New Jersey. You can just throw your trash wherever you want it.
1: No, you cannot.
0: Nobody says anything.
1: No.
0: Bob Hawkins is here. Yes. Traffic this morning.
1: No.
3: Yes.
1: No, Bob. Maybe where you're from in New Jersey, but not mine.
3: I'm from the scummier part of New Jersey.
1: Stop. You are.
0: I don't want you two to bicker. You're both garbage.
1: Oh, we're about to have a North Jersey fight right now.
3: You think?
1: Yeah.
3: I don't want to hear it. Mm-hmm.
0: Calm down. You both stink. It's fine.
3: Forget about it. Oh, wait. That's Brooklyn. Well, you know, it's all the same. We've got some traffic. If you're driving in from the southeast side on 24 westbound, driving through Laverne and Antioch and busy heading up past Riley Parkway. As you near the 40 merge, we've got a crash off to the right shoulder there, so be careful heading up toward 440. Plus, we've had a wreck on Old Hickory Boulevard, a little bit north of I-24 in Antioch. Watch for that near Firestone Parkway. We've got a wreck on the north side on Brick Church Pike near the ramp to Briley Parkway. Looks like it's going to be right at the traffic light there off the westbound Briley ramp. Time saver traffic and weather together on the quarter hour. Is it going to get any cooler around here? Forget about it. Let's check in with meteorologist Shelby Mack at the News 2 Storm Center.
4: Hot, hot, and more hot conditions continue to last as we go throughout the rest of the week, including today with highs making it into the upper 90s. It is going to be sweltering out there with a few passing clouds, but mostly blue skies. We do start to see rain chances, though, picking up as we go into next week by Monday. I'm News 2 meteorologist Shelby Mack on Mix 92.9.
0: Thank you, Shelby. Thanks to United Structural Systems for the traffic and weather update there. Been talking birthdays this morning with Mick's morning show listeners. And you know what? If you want, what?
1: I was going to say, we're all not talking birthdays, really. You're talking birthdays because someone has a birthday tomorrow.
0: That's all that matters, I think.
1: Yeah, that's we haven't all been talking birthdays.
0: That's not true. Deb has been talking about how she's wanted a surprise party her whole life. And sometimes you got to throw your own. Chat with her right before 8 o'clock. Hang on.
5: 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Jumbo Bucks collectible instant games from the Tennessee Lottery have arrived, and you could win up to $1 million. Now that's a whole lot of coin. 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
0: Hey, Thursday morning. Bernie's here from Bernie Gallerani Real Estate, joining us here at the Mix Morning Show. Bernie, what separates you from all the national realtors? Obviously, you're local. You get it. But what's the difference that people can expect when they work with you on any of their real estate needs here in Middle Tennessee?
6: Guys, I love this question, and it's called marketing strategy. 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So I have to know exactly what it's going to take to get the home sold. We do know exactly what it takes. 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

0: Right before 8 here with the Mixed Morning Show is Sean and Hannah. Good morning. Yeah, sometimes you just biff it on a birthday. You just screw it up. Maybe the gift stinks. Maybe you...
1: Forgot.
0: altogether. You screwed up some dinner plans. Like my better half, Mimi, who is not only missing my birthday this year, but then scheduled a birthday dinner with some friends... that I won't be at.
1: Oh.
0: I'm out of town that weekend, and she forgot.
1: Whoops. We'll all have fun in your honor.
0: Yeah. 615-737-0929. How did the birthday go wrong, either yours or maybe you were the person doing the wrong thing for the birthday? Let's start here with Deb this morning. Hi, Deb.
2: Well, I've always wanted to have a surprise party. I've never had one, and my boyfriend decided to do it for my 50th birthday, but what he did was gave my sister some money and said, plan it for me. So my sister's calling me saying, I'm supposed to plan your birthday party, but I have no idea.
0: Just try to act surprised, will you please? Deb, thanks for your call here this morning. This is Gretchen in Mount Juliet this morning. You know when sometimes you say a joke too many times and then it becomes reality?
1: Uh-huh.
0: That's exactly what happened with Gretchen's family. All right, so whose birthday got screwed up?
3: My brother's birthday is November 5th. But my mom has always joked about thinking it was November 4th. So she called me up a couple years ago crying and saying, oh, my God, it's your brother's birthday. I am the worst mother. I forgot to call him and tell him happy birthday. I know he's in bed now. Should I call him up and tell him happy birthday? And I said, I have good news for you. You can call him tomorrow on his actual birthday.
1: She's been joking it for so long that she like finally convinced herself that his birthday is the 4th and not the 5th.
3: Yeah.
4: Oh my goodness.
0: You were there, Mom. What the?
1: Yeah.
0: You played a very pivotal part in this.
1: Like the biggest role in this whole day.
0: When does a lie stop becoming a lie and become the truth?
4: That's too funny.
0: When did you have your birthday get screwed up? 615-737-0929. We're about to chat with Caitlin in Lewisburg. She hasn't had a birthday in 3 years.
1: What?
0: Yeah, exactly.
1: Not good.
0: 8:10 this morning. We'll chat with her next. Bob August with a look at traffic, though. First, hi, Bob.
5: Yeah.
6: I'm sorry. Hang on.
5: Okay, Mimi. I'm looking forward to it. Yeah. It's going to be great.
0: Yeah. You guys will have to let me know where you go without me.
5: Yes. Yes, we will. It's whatever it is, it's going to be wonderful.
1: It's going to be really good.
5: Yeah.
0: Just place the dessert in front of the empty chair.
1: She said she was paying for all of us, too.
5: Yes.
0: That's nice.
5: Yes,
0: that's
5: with
0: nice.
5: Your credit card.
1: Happy birthday.
5: Great thing about it.
0: Wow, 35 rocks.
5: Oh, my gosh. It's going to be wonderful. We've got some traffic on 24 westbound on the east side, a collision near Briley Parkway off to the right shoulder. So you're busy there heading up toward the 40 merge. You've got some traffic on 65 south to Trinity coming from the north, plus a crash on Brick Church Pike near the ramp to Briley Parkway. It's just off that westbound Briley ramp at the traffic lights. You want to be careful there. We've also got a wreck on the south side on Nolensville Road around Harding Place. Blurry signs, screens, or faces. It's not life. It's your vision. 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Time saver traffic and weather together. What's going on today weather-wise? Tell us. Meteorologist Shelby Mack at the News 2 Storm Center.
7: Thanks, Bob. It is going to be another hot day as temperatures reach the upper 90s. Going to be feeling like the triple digits. And we are going to have a heat advisory that continues to last until Saturday. I wouldn't be shocked, though, if that gets extended to last into Sunday. And we finally start to see some rain chances coming into the forecast by Monday. I'm News 2 meteorologist Shelby Mack on Mix 92.
1: Let's hope those rain chances are real, Shelby. Thank you. 8 o'clock, 77 degrees now. And thanks to Tire World for that update. 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
1: Hey, it's Hannah. This is what's trending. Well, a new professional women's basketball team is launching in Nashville next year. Nashville Vibe is going to join the Upshot League from this coming May. It's going to start. And this is going to be the sixth professional team to join the league. Apparently, they chose the name Vibe after considering a list of 25 other names. And their team colors are going to be blue and yellow. They're going to play at Vanderbilt's Memorial Gymnasium. And you can get all the details, mix929.com. And be aware of this scam, especially in Robertson County, a new phone scam going around which tries to get the victim to pay $5,000 to help a loved one get out of trouble. And there's been different reasons that they've been giving for this loved one getting out of trouble. But the scams always pick up around this time of year, then into the fall, of course, winter season towards Christmas. And the sheriff's office is just saying, hey, we will never call you to demand money. Do not pay these people. Also, really good to have a talk with your older relatives or neighbors about this too. Details, mix929.com. And for the first time in over two decades, this artist is going to be taking the VMA stage later this month. Madonna going to be opening the MTV VMAs for the first time since 2003 when she did that performance with Britney Spears and Christina Aguilera. You know the one. So she's going to open the show for the fifth time, which actually sets a new record. And the VMA is going to be hosted by Snoop Dogg on September 27th. That's what's trending on Mix 92.9.
0: She's a grandmother now.
1: I know.
0: Madonna. You can't be going on stage and smooching just anybody.
1: Yeah, you can do what you want.
0: Unless it's your grandbabies. You can bring her up. And then it'd be fun.

0: after 8 o'clock here this morning with the Mix Morning Show. There's Hannah. I'm Sean Cash. Thursdays are better here at Mix 92.9, Nashville's variety station. Talking birthdays here this morning. How did it go sideways? What happened? Did you plan something that no one could go to? Did you get a bad gift? Were you on the receiving end of any of this chaos? It's been a really fun morning talking to you.
1: It has. There's been a lot. A lot has gone awry on a birthday.
0: I'll tell you what, man. Let's start with Caitlin in Lewisburg, who seemingly hasn't had a birthday in years. Hi, Caitlin.
2: So every year for the past 3 years, my fiance has been on a work trip to Las Vegas.
0: Okay.
1: What? What kind of work are they doing in Las Vegas?
0: This guy stinks.
2: It's actually an auto show over in Vegas every year. Falls on the same week of my birthday. This year, he comes home on my birthday. But hopefully the next 3 or 5 years, it looks like it won't overlap. But since then, there's been no birthday celebration.
0: Oh, my gosh.
2: We'll see how the next few years go.
1: And he's still your fiance? I'm glad you never actually put that ring on. No, I was kidding.
2: We do love him, but yeah. I love birthdays, too. So I make his big. And I'm like, 1 year, when
0: I could have all of this.
1: You should just go to Vegas. And just be like, oh, my God, I thought this was my birthday trip.
0: Honey, I brought you back a pair of brake pads. Okay, let's head out to Clarksville here and chat with our friend Diana. Hi, Diana. How did your birthday get screwed up?
3: My birthday is 3 days after Christmas, which really sucks. And bad timing on my parents' part.
0: Yeah.
3: When I was 14, I was given a shoe for Christmas and a shoe for my birthday to make a pair.
1: Amazing.
0: We're balling on a budget here, Diana.
1: Oh, yeah.
0: Okay. Can't just be getting shoes for Christmas and your birthday. But he's, that's the meanest parents I think I've ever seen.
1: It's just a one pair thing. It's so fun. That's so funny.
0: It's incredible.
1: It really is like, just come on.
0: It's like
1: really?
0: A Three Stooges gag. You know, like,
1: yeah.
0: There's a shoe here, and then 3 days later, another shoe appears. All right, thanks for your phone calls here this morning. Bob August with a look at traffic. We got to get ready for this keyword here, the Great Pumpkin, $5,000. We will have a $500 winner tomorrow.
1: Mm-hmm. So this is coming up fast.
0: Hang on here for that keyword coming next. Bob with a look at the roads first. Hi, Bob.
4: I'm still laughing about my birthday's 3 days after Christmas, which really sucks.
1: Yeah.
0: Mom, couldn't you have just held it in for just another week or two?
1: Figured it out.
4: We've got reports of a crash on 24 eastbound between White's Creek Pike and Old Hickory Boulevard. So you want to be careful there if you're driving down to the Jolton area. A bit busy on 65 south through 24 in Trinity Lane. You may see some extra traffic if you're heading westbound on 40 west of Briley through Spence and on toward Hermitage Avenue. Watch for traffic on 24 westbound through Laverne and Antioch and heading up toward the Hickory Hollow area. Time saver traffic and weather together on the quarter hour. Let's get the forecast from meteorologist Shelby Mack at the News 2 Storm Center.
5: Thanks, Bob. It is going to be another hot day as temperatures reach the upper 90s, going to be feeling like the triple digits, and we are going to have a heat advisory that continues to last until Saturday. I wouldn't be shocked, though, if that gets extended to last into Sunday, and we finally start to see some rain chances coming into the forecast by Monday. I'm News 2 meteorologist Shelby Mack on Mix 92.9.
0: Thank you, Shelby. 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

0: idea how the Great Pumpkin is staying alive in this heat.
1: Yeah.
0: But kudos to you.
1: You go, Great Pumpkin. You're so great.
0: You've done really well here. It's Sean and Hannah, the Mixed Morning Show, with your first chance to win $5,000 today with the Mix 92.9 Great Pumpkin. It is jam-packed full of moolah.
1: Yeah, so much cash just packed in that pumpkin.
0: And tomorrow, somebody's going to win $500.
1: Mm-hmm.
0: So every Friday till October 9th, someone's going to get an extra little bonus pumpkin of $500 while you're entering these keywords and texting these keywords for a shot at $5,000. Today, this morning, your first keyword is
1: family.
0: Yeah.
1: Yes, F-A-M-I-L-Y. 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Your word is family this hour. And guess what? You got three more keywords coming up today.
0: Your next one comes right before 11:30. So, family. You don't have to legally tell your family that you won $5,000.
1: You don't have to spend a dime of that money on your family.
0: But you probably should. That'd be really nice.
1: Well.
0: And you can. And look, fall break, dude, is less than a month out.
1: I know. Well, that's what it's going to be fun for.
0: Yes.
1: Fall break, take a nice trip.
0: The family out with $5,000. All right, text that right now, 615-737-0929. You get more later on. Bob August with a look at traffic. But first, Hannah, what's coming up a few minutes from now?
1: Well, the heat is putting a damper on our fall fun. We were just talking about it. Plus, this new song is perfect for potty training, and it's going to be stuck in your head all day long.
0: All right, Bob, good morning. What's going on out there?
2: Yeah, we've got a few things going on, Sean and Hannah. 24 eastbound has had a wreck near White's Creek Pike. Moved to the shoulder. They had to briefly shut down the interstate in order to clear it, so traffic is kind of stacked up there on 24 eastbound to exit 35 White's Creek Pike. Watch for a crash on 65 south around the 24 merge south of Briley as you head toward Trinity Lane. That may be off to the left shoulder, but you're pretty busy there. Going to see traffic on Ellington Parkway southbound south of Trinity Lane down past Douglas and Cleveland. We've also got volume coming from the east on 40 westbound west of the airport. You may see a collision on 40 east near 440 on the west side. Watch for that off on the right shoulder. Time-saver traffic and weather together. The heat is on. How long will it last? Let's find out from Shelby Mack at the News 2 Storm Center.
1: Hot, hot, and more hot conditions continue to last as we go throughout the rest of the week, including today, with highs making it into the upper 90s. It is going to be sweltering out there with a few passing clouds, but mostly blue skies. We do start to see rain chances, though, picking up as we go into next week by Monday. I'm News 2 meteorologist Shelby Mack on Mix 92.9. Hey, it's Hannah. This is what's trending. Well, the weather's putting a damper on our fall fun here in Middle Tennessee. Only a little bit. Pumpkins and corn have been having a tricky time with this heat and no rain out there. So out at places like Honeysuckle Farms, they have a plan in place if needed. So they have a connection up in Indiana that they could use if they need more pumpkins for the season. So details at mix929.com. But most farms are opening up for the season a little bit later this month. Some already open. And the Tennessee Highway Patrol is making sure that their troopers are properly equipped for the roads. They just ordered more than 1,200 portable breath test devices. This comes after a bunch of sober folks were arrested for DUIs in the last couple of years. And the Tennessee Highway Patrol actually stopped administering breathalyzers years ago and was relying on other field tests alone, which doesn't always give you an accurate understanding of what's going on. So you could read more on this, mix929.com, but troopers are expected to start training with the devices next month. And this is going to make potty training a lot of fun. Sesame Street just released an absolute banger.
0: Oh.
1: Cookie Monster covered Chapel Roan's Hot to Go, but reimagined it for potty training. So it's called Got to Go. It's so good. It features, obviously, Cookie with Abby Cadabby and Elmo.
0: Oh,
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1: They're just so goofy. They're so fun. And when you wake up in the morning, the last thing you want to do is be stressed out. So listening to them is just such a fun way of getting the day started and really just having a good time in the morning.
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0: Hey, Friday. Look at that. Friday.
1: Tomorrow already? Oh, my gosh. What?
0: Wow. All right, clean it up. It's going to be a big Friday here.
1: Why?
0: Don't. Why do you make me have to say it? If you were a good person, you would just let everyone else know.
1: Well, see, here's the thing. My brain isn't working today, so I feel like you're going to have to do it. I have some reasons.
0: 35 years ago on a blustery fall morning in September in the north suburbs of Royal Oak, Michigan.
1: The great pumpkin grew out of the garden.
0: That's a really good analogy because I was a 10-pound baby.
1: What?
0: Yeah.
1: Your poor mother. I know. Yeah, oh, not my
0: great.
1: Gosh.
0: Not great. I've been wearing that one ever since.
1: Dolores, wow. Superwoman.
0: No, that is not the reason for a good Friday. Your best weekend ever makes tomorrow a great Friday right before 7 o'clock. All the fun stuff you can do over these next couple of days here in Middle Tennessee. It's all in one spot for you. Presented by Old South. We will see you tomorrow.
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JJ on your Thursday, and for Barb today, another hot day in store. The good news is, next week, we're going to start seeing some fall weather. Yes.

0: shopping, some cash for doing that. 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

0: 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Netflix has announced a new unscripted dating series called Wait to Date. It follows singles during and after extreme weight loss as they navigate dating, identity, and lasting love. And the site says the show is now casting.
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19: Nashville weather. Sunshine and a hot afternoon with temperatures in the mid and upper 90s as we are under the heat advisory. Feels like temperatures will be jumping up to around 105 or even slightly higher this afternoon. Tonight we'll fall back down into the mid 70s and we're looking at record-breaking temperatures to be likely on Friday and Saturday, maybe a few storms by Monday. I'm News 2 meteorologist Marcus Bagwell on Mix 92.9.
0: Hey, thank you, Marcus. 89 degrees right now.

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1: Hey, Caitlin's in Lewisburg this morning. Hi, Caitlin. How did your birthday get screwed up?
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hydrated, caffeinated, and you're listening to your favorite songs. 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

0: 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Now, lunchtime trivia coming up at 12:25. So exciting because this week we're talking about Traitors, New Blood, the all-new season of Treachery and Deceit, where host Alan Cumming has opened his castle doors to everyday Americans. Very cool show. Actually, tonight, your presence is requested. All right, 7 o'clock on NBC News 4 Nashville, then streams on Peacock the next day. But today, we have some Traitors trivia, and if you get it right, a $250 American Express gift card. 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
19: Nashville weather. It is a hot and humid afternoon. Temperatures in the mid to the upper 90s, but feels like temperatures certainly well over 100. Can't rule out a very isolated shower this afternoon. Otherwise, we'll continue with the muggy conditions. Tonight, we fall back into the 70s. Another hot day tomorrow with temperatures around 100. We'll keep the temperatures near 100 heading into the weekend. I'm News 2 meteorologist Marcus Bagwell on Mix 92.9.
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Don't miss special two-hour extended premiere as host Alan Cumming opens his infamous castle doors. That's tonight at 7. Your chance to win that gift card here in a few minutes. She's having a heck of a year. This is Ella Langley. Just when I-

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A $250 American Express gift card from the Traders, New Blood. Don't miss the special two-hour extended premiere as host Alan Cumming opens his infamous castle doors tonight at 7, only on NBC News 4 Nashville. Here is your question. All right, here we go. And what part of the castle do the Traders meet under dark of night? All right, here are your options for this question. Is it the turret tower or the dungeon? All right, what part of the castle do the Traders meet under dark of night? Is it the turret tower or the dungeon? 615-737-0929 with Lunchtime Trivia.

0: 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And who's this?
1: Teresa.
0: What's up?

0: Taylor, congrats. You've proved yourself a faithful and won a $250 American Express gift card from the Traders New Blood. Don't miss the special two-hour extended premiere as host Alan Cumming opens his infamous castle doors tonight at 7, only on NBC News 4 Nashville. Congratulations. Are you going to watch the show?
1: Thanks. 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

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They plan to deliver small packages by drone, and they're going to design and build their own drones to do so.

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0: Mix 92.9, JJ Gerard. Yesterday being World Emoji Day, here are the top five emojis that we all use, all right? Face with tears of joy. That's on there. Rolling on the floor laughing. Thumbs up. The red heart. And the most popular one, smiling face. Yeah.
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0: isolated shower this afternoon. Otherwise, we'll continue with the muggy conditions. Tonight, we fall back into the 70s. Another hot day tomorrow with temperatures around 100. We'll keep the temperatures near 100 heading into the weekend. I'm News 2 meteorologist Marcus Bagwell on Mix 92.9.
1: Yep, as this crazy heat continues with a heat advisory in effect until Saturday evening. Got plenty of sunshine, though, at 95 at Nashville's Variety Station.

0: Mix 92.9, your life and your music for the workday with a little Miley there. How goes it? Butter getting settled in. And right off the top, got to say a big congrats to Brianna of Spring Hill, who showed up and showed out on the $1,000 Minute this morning with Sean and Hannah. Brianna tackled all 10 questions before that buzzer got her. And, well, now she's got an extra grand in her hands. It's as simple as that. A minute of work could equal a pile of cash, and you could be next. So get signed up to play if you haven't yet at mix929.com, and make sure you're here later this afternoon right around 4:22 to get a head start with one of the answers for tomorrow's round. And speaking of easy free money,
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Goodness knows we need some. Actually got a little sprinkle at the radio station a few minutes ago. 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

0: and Harden My Heart from Quarter Flash on Mix 92.9. How you doing? It's Butter, and I think I'm in shock that I saw it sprinkle for a couple of minutes a few minutes ago, which is actually giving me a little bit of hope because of all the talk on the interwebs yesterday with Tennessee being one of the hottest places on the planet right now. Obviously, you can feel it for yourself as this unrelenting heat's continuing, and unfortunately, we got heat advisories in place through Saturday, so take lots of breaks if you have to be out in it for extended periods of time. Obviously, stay hydrated with plenty of water, and check on our most vulnerable, because it looks like we're going to be stuck in the frying pan for at least a few more days. But we're going to check in with News 2 for the very latest on weather, coming up next.
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22: Nashville weather. Sunshine and a hot afternoon with temperatures in the mid and upper 90s as we are under the heat advisory. Feels like temperatures will be jumping up to around 105 or even slightly higher this afternoon. Tonight we'll fall back down into the mid 70s and we're looking at record-breaking temperatures to be likely on Friday and Saturday. Maybe a few storms by Monday. I'm News 2 meteorologist Marcus Bagwell on Mix 92.9.
0: Well, you almost need a magnifying glass to see them, but they are a couple of very small, very isolated showers popping up on the radar this afternoon. Otherwise, I think someone left the broiler on. We've got plenty of sunshine and a very hot 97 at Nashville's Variety Station.

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0: 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I know you do too. It's Missing You from John Waite on Mix 92.9, Nashville's variety station. And tomorrow, someone right here in Middle Tennessee is going to grab an extra $500 just for entering these keywords we give you four times a day for the $5,000 Great Pumpkin. 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

0: She's smooth like black velvet. Alanna Miles, wrapping up your soundtrack for the workday on Mix 92.9. Thanks so much for letting us be a part of it. It's Joe Butter. And if you're ready for hockey season to get going, you are not alone. And you definitely don't want to miss our Preds take on the Carolina Hurricanes September 26th at the Bridgestone Arena for a little preseason action. And, of course, the big kickoff party before with Preds Fest. And, well, you won't if you put a hurt on the rewind later this afternoon. And to give you a bit of a head start, we want to know the year that Brad Pitt starred in the movie Moneyball. So get that nailed down before you leave the office, and you're going to be all set to win big coming up at 5:42 on the ride home. And speaking of which, Bob August in with our first look at traffic.
1: Hey, Butter, good afternoon. We are pretty busy this afternoon on 40 East around the South Loop, on 65 North through Metro Center. Watch for volume northbound 65 up past Old Hickory Boulevard in Madison. You've had a crash off to the right shoulder there. Driving on the east side on 24 off the 40 split down through 440 and Briley Parkway. You may see a wreck on Murfreesboro Road near Hamilton Church. We've also got a collision on Lebanon Road east of McGavick Pike, and you may see one lingering on 40 eastbound at the ramp to Central Pike and Hermitage. If you get a call from a 615 or 573 area code, it could be the Tennessee BRFSS, a confidential anonymous health survey. 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And that's Time Saver Traffic on Mix 92.9.
2: 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How did your birthday get screwed up?
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24: Nashville weather. This evening, hot and muggy. Temperatures falling into the 70s. Once again, for your Friday, we're warming to 100 degrees by afternoon, feeling more like 105 in spots. Heat advisory in place not only Friday, but also Saturday. It's dangerous heat. Could be record-setting, too, both Friday and Saturday. And then there could be a few storms as we head into early next week. I'm News 2 Chief Meteorologist Danielle Breezy for Mix 92.9.
0: Thank you, Danielle. A couple of you might luck into a little bit of rain with a couple of isolated showers out there this afternoon. Highly unlikely that you get one. And we continue to be stupid hot with a few clouds and 99 at Nashville's Variety Station.

0: you forget about me. It's Simple Minds on Mix 92.9. Sure glad to be a part of your Friday Eve. It's Butter. And for those of us who just can't get enough of all things Dolly Parton in our lives after her untimely passing a few weeks ago, well, you'll be definitely be happy to know her Life of Many Colors Museum is going to be soon offering new Dolly dolls. Yep, it's a collector's series line. It's being released. And today we got our first look at the upcoming three dolls. They're called Dreaming of Gingham, World on Fire, and Diamond in a Rhinestone World. And we understand you'll be able to purchase the first two dolls online, but the other will be exclusive to the museum gift store. And get this, they're going to be available in less than a couple of weeks. We got your sneak peek. You'll find a link right there under the local news tab at mix929.com. And going to fire up the mix drive for your journey home. And after handing out that $1,000 this morning, got your sneak peek at tomorrow's $1,000 minute right after traffic. How about it, Bob?
1: We do have clutter butter through downtown Nashville on 40 eastbound past Broadway and DeMunbrin. You may see a wreck on DeMunbrin Street a little bit west of I-40. And driving on the west side with a breakdown on 40 westbound as you head toward Whitebridge and Briley. That may be off to the shoulder now. Watch for volume on 440 eastbound past Nolensville Road with a wreck there on the way to the 24 split. And we've got an injury crash reported on 65 southbound near 840 on the way to Spring Hill. If you get a call from a 615 or 573 area code, it could be the Tennessee VRFSS, a confidential anonymous health survey. 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That's Time Saver Traffic on Mix 92.9.
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Just getting settled in. Got that AC on high, I assume. Might as well turn it up and the radio too, as the Mix Drive's just getting going with some Rick Astley and Post Malone queued up and ready to go. And Daughtry with a little ditty about where you're headed right now.

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1: Oh yeah, and a very happy Friday Eve to you, as we have just made it to 5 o'clock in the Music City and closing in on you grabbing tickets to see our Preds against the Carolina Hurricanes. Get ready to claim the goods at 5:42 on the Rewind, and Lord's going to get us back into the mix drive in about 20 seconds, and Bob's back with a peek at the roads.
2: We are busy butter through downtown Nashville as we get you home this afternoon on 40 East around the South Loop. We've also got traffic on 440 eastbound past Nolensville Road. We had an earlier accident there. By the way, you may see a collision on DeMundgren Street west of 40. Be careful if you are near the South Loop. We've got a crash reported on 65 South near 840. Watch for that on the way to Spring Hill. And record 2 on 24 East past Waldron Road. At least one of those was in the left lane on the way to Smyrna. Back in a bit with more time saver traffic on Mix 92.9. I've never seen a dog.

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0: We got nothing on the feel-good variety for the ride home. Right here at Mix 92.9 with Miss Whitney Houston wrapping up the mix drive. Hey, it's Butter, and I was just perusing our website and social media, and, well, it's kind of bonkers what all you can win right now with contests and goodies all over the place, including Harry Styles at the Mercedes-Benz Stadium in Atlanta in May next year. Yep, you heard that right. No doubt going to be one of the hottest tickets around. And we've got your chance to claim a pair, which couldn't be any easier. 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And who knows, you might be on your way to the ATL to see the one and only Harry Styles next May. Gonna keep that winning going this afternoon. Preds tickets up for grabs with the Rewind next as we get a quick update on traffic. What you got for us, Bob?
1: We are packing in traffic heading over to the east side, Butter, on 40 eastbound, a wreck past Fessler's Lane. Right lanes lanes have been blocked there. Want to stay to your left as you head toward the 24 split. A couple of wrecks on 65 northbound, one near Armory Drive, one closer to Harding Place. We've had a wreck on 24 east near 840 in Murfreesboro. Watch for that. A couple of vehicles on the left shoulder. A truck accident, 840 west. Near Almaville Road. Watch for that off the roadway. That's Time Saver Traffic on Mix 92.9.
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23: 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Tonight on News 2 at 6, Governor Bill Lee's TDOT Choice Lanes project is under investigation by the state comptroller's office for possible conflict of interest. Choice Lanes will create paved toll lanes along Interstate 24. Also, the latest into the investigation of an unlicensed vet and the death of a dog following treatment at that facility. I'm Bob Mueller. 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
26: Time travel. Are you ready?
2: Yes. We give you the events and you give us the year they happened.
26: Let's do this.
25: Okay, here we go.
27: Al-Awlaki was the leader for Al-Qaeda in the Arabian Peninsula.
26: It was September.
27: The death of Al-Awlaki is a major blow to Al-Qaeda's most active operational affiliate.
26: Al-Qaeda kingpin Anwar Al-Awlaki is killed by an American drone strike in Yemen.
28: And the Emmy
26: on TV
28: goes to
26: the Emmy Awards for Best Actress in a Comedy is handed out.

0: Drone strikes, kill Aulaki, Melissa McCarthy wins an Emmy, Brad Pitt in Moneyball, and Someone Like You, number one.
1: Hello, Mix929, who is this?
2: This is Brett.
1: Well, hello, Brett. What's going on in your world this afternoon?
2: I was just taking my daughter to dance.
1: Well, that sounds like fun. Where are you listening?
2: We're up in Gallatin right now.
1: Well, thanks for having us on in Gallatin, Brett, and I'm hoping you got that year we're hunting for.
2: Was it 2011?
3: That's right.
1: Yes, it was. Which means you just nailed down some fun plans for Saturday, September 26th. That would be to see our Preds do a little preseason action against the Carolina Hurricanes. And Brett, you'll definitely want to get there early for the big kickoff party known as Preds Fest before. Going to be a lot of fun. You're going to be there, buddy. Congratulations.
2: That sounds awesome. Thank you.
1: Oh, it will be awesome with one more chance of grabbing a pair of tickets on the journey home tomorrow. That early clue definitely going to come in handy, which is on the way after Cutting Crew on Mix 92.9.

0: and your life and your music. And sure do appreciate you letting us tag along on the ride home this afternoon. It's Butter. And if you missed it, 2011, that's the one we were looking for on the rewind a few minutes ago. With a big congrats again to Brett S. He was first with it. Now off to see the Preds in action next Saturday with one last pair to go. And if you want them, tonight, find out what year the TV show Mad About You made its debut on NBC. And that'll get you all set to claim the goods at 5:42 tomorrow. And unfortunately, our heat advisory remains in effect until at least Saturday. We'll get a peek at weather from News 2 next as we turn it over to Bob for one last look at traffic.
1: We've had Sputter Butter on the way to the east side this afternoon due to a crash on 40 eastbound around the 24 split. Watch for activity in the right lane. You're busy heading past Fessler's Lane, and you're going to see traffic on 65 northbound up through Harding Place. We had an earlier accident there. Got a collision reported now in East Nashville on 24 westbound. Watch for that near Shelby Avenue if you're by the stadium. We've also got a wreck reported on 65 northbound north of Old Hickory Boulevard in Madison. This September, kids play free in Atlanta. 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
14: This evening will be hot and muggy with temperatures falling in the 70s overnight. But that heat advisory still in place Friday and Saturday. We're going to warm to 100 potentially Friday and Saturday, probably setting new records. Feeling more like 105, that's dangerous heat. Take breaks in the AC and drink plenty of water. I'm News 2 Chief Meteorologist Danielle Breezy for Mix 92.9.
0: Thank you, Danielle. And come on, fall. This is getting ridiculous. We got a few clouds out there this evening. 97 with weather brought to you by Mistletoe Merchants.

all about that bass, but we're all about you grabbing tickets to see Lauren Daigle at the Ryman this December. Another chance to grab tickets later tonight. Tell you when in a couple of tunes with Uncle Cracker now on Mix.

0: 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Sure do appreciate you saving us a spot. It's Butter. And so, you know, we're all about you nailing down big plans to make big memories with the ones you love. And I think this definitely qualifies as memory making. Lauren Daigle set to rock the Ryman December 2nd. And can you imagine just how awesome she's going to sound in those hallowed halls? And you could be in the pews when you tackle game time a little later tonight with Doug. So set a reminder for 8:25. 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

0: Mix up you today. I got you singing along on the ride home with Demons from Imagine Dragons there. How goes it? It's Butter. And got a heads up for our Robertson County neighbors. Unfortunately, we're hearing about a pesky new phone scam that's going around, which tries to get the victims to pay $5,000 to help a loved one from getting in trouble with the law. Seems like these type of scams always pick up at this time of year. So please don't be duped. Doesn't matter the county, sheriff's offices do not call demanding money. Period. Of course, you can get caught up on this and all of the day's other headlines under the local news tab at mix929.com.
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15: Nashville West. This evening, hot and muggy, temperatures falling into the 70s. But once again, for your Friday, we're warming to 100 degrees by afternoon, feeling more like 105 in spots. Heat advisory in place not only Friday, but also Saturday. It's dangerous heat, could be record-setting too, both Friday and Saturday. And then there could be a few storms as we head into early next week. I'm News 2 Chief Meteorologist Danielle Breezy for Mix 92.9.
16: Thank you so much, Danielle. It is 89 degrees right now in Music City. Welcome to the Thursday night edition of Real Life. 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